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1: 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Ura Richard, and then you come. More brand and Moody, first call about some of my mommy. Hello?
2: Hello?
1: Yeah, me Pacho, me Tonka, me Pacho, Miss Anki, what did you pay? When I wouldn't let you pay?
2: Oh, me said, Uncle Fossi, I didn't know if you didn't know soon in the other. Me need to give you a movie. And I'm on the entire, my friend, and I say, if you're not a bubble bono, and I say, I'm a man, you deal with the Mose, you're no cobay and a quaffle. And they may maybe send him 100 cities.
1: Now I will tell you about. Okay, Next caller on the line, hello.
2: Hello.
1: Yeah, me and my partner meet you. Oh, now no Mr. Anki, now no unya bidi. And I would want to know first time niana.
2: Oh, openi and kafu pa openi and kafu. Openi and kafu minya bidi. Na me say sika me neti sika me tu minya say me 45 cities. Na me say say the beba. Intino actually me who ya nuna openi fi me bo mama ni nuna.
0: Yes, any matching to a senior or senior media brim. Because who was answer? Was sending this come with a banuman and ask my uncle banan children.
1: But so, dance in tea, maybe be Mamusa.
2: Open
1: you
2: open a look on the tea or among the army, there's open you
1: car, banished in Abba, who says, Nothing, you need to be. Okay. Okay. And tea, a banana, then Unia be. Unia beat you, Crawford, that Natcher. Gideon Zambana, when you be a duber catcher.
2: Oh, me catch your mom, Mutia, Miss Openy, and Quaffopa, Openy, when Quaffopa, Mutio, Penny, no cast, and my Mundi, that you all can in a great trouble.
0: Mimi, the only Dibina Minibina, the other woman is Abano Sass and Nisikaruka, Miss Akan, Banacras, I had a chair. Oh, by you, me can't run into an asthma and can't.

0: Asia obit my re ascendi. 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Would ye never news on the fatuo at the echia wafre? 0243 49 12 87 0243 49 12 87 0243 49 12 87 Nana Bukari, Nabi Busa say, from 8 o'clock, Ebenina will be a Casasa or Wapa,
1: Nukura,
0: Ebi Soma Babo,
1: Nukura.
0: San Semi, sustain 84 complaining say, Nukrebia enim, a yaba no money. And I say, I brought an omobo.
1: What was Unimikuro de Huba? Which is your book or gigi barrow or the Bremazamunga. Sammy, yes, you can even get then a good barboy, Senka Diki and come about you.
0: Yes,
1: Diki and Kobekuru, Mibua.
0: No crap.
1: Sana Magumati, Barbo, I'm a cajero. Mibano, yes, the Bianamiti, my Yabamano.
0: And yet the Biana Yaba.
1: Yes, I mean to me, or the Biamabam, just me, Yamamarinja.
0: Abanis or your mamma.
1: Yes,
0: Nasi Uncle Fubuha, and Nomoba, a de Chomaba, a de Chomaba.
1: What would you check for? Only a check for Aja.
0: Only a dada for
1: check ya. What can I say?
0: A dada
1: for the devils.
0: An answer day.
1: Aja.
0: Check
1: ya. Only a check ya. Or tell me fears about a war.
0: Try a luck.
1: Very good.
0: Okay.
1: What should I be?
0: Kafra.
1: But what did I fear? Sababuan as one bar. Baro sanguru for my way singer to my way singer for no more singer 3 days.
0: To on chababa.
1: But when you're the Bawbi, I'm saying Bawbi, said that you was.
0: Yes.
1: Very good. Mamma can't go bandages with the medibari kirokura minshu.
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0: 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And my friend, technician, no, Ebusa ne se or record o voice no, and also Anne. And I'm so on several sa odio nun to him baby and ebbe bo. I'm a tea for ye day, eh? And no by uncle was sent to your bomb my tea for ye day, etty. Nancy and any one the Wahano, ye busano, also because of doom so in it, in your fort, I call
1: myself. No problem. Busan said that I could be killed by Manon. Me killed by me and Misharabaku, Miss Churro to 1 2. This is a way to be killed by ways again. 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
1: So for one chan to reach them one for seven gam what we could have a sip could have fiasi. 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
1: Cuban composition, Signani Bontis, Signani Wuye, Signani Wuye, Mecatio boys among Mobiru and Diluto. 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Me more fashion by Sabanocras and only Berica Ybacro Monsiame.
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1: 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I'm a banner one bomb for me, Jiggy and with Simi.
0: Oh, Sunyan.
1: No, Mokasanam, you get on all zero. Okay, okay, okay, okay. Present machine of first number 17.
0: Wonderful.
1: You get your trap. You won't banana your trap, poor.
0: What we were doing?
1: No, we give my fans with the other. She got a yibra. Chirabao. What do you say? Second was for so baby, you know.
0: Yes.
1: But you don't want you.
0: It's
1: a net, and yes, and then as a could I know by the be only do more talking to get all the more taffy when you fuck?
0: Number 0240 49 12 87 0240 49 12 87 0240 49 12 87 0240 49 12 87 0240 49 12 87 0240 49 12 87 0240 49 12 87 0240 49 12 87 0240 49 12 87 0240 49 12 87 0240 49 12 87 0240 49 12 87 0240 49 12 87 0240 49 12 87 0240 49 12 87 0240 49 12 87 0240 49 12 87 0240 49 12 87 0240 49 12 87 0240 49 12 87 0240 49 12 87 0240 49 12 87 0240 49 12 87 0240 49 12 87 0240 49 12 87 0240 49 12 87 0240 49 12 87 0240 49 12 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0240 49 12 and you do not as a son.
1: But I mean, Tiny Debbie Benjida, and you need to do. But I'm sure that you also.
0: Date was.
1: She was a mechanic and doing a cab and anything I came and do.
0: It is about your internal and the anatomy.
1: But I'm like, and then over.
0: It is obeyed you. No, some call for dad, uncle for man incessive from a tear cassa, a GDM for assa, a dear son of a
1: cat. Will be and dad will be our fiduciary. Nipper will need you. Who would do the own that denipper?
0: Be a woodroom chantro.
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1: Tilly.
0: Abo we can wear your battery.
1: Yes. Missy Bawi Nigima. Loto Gima, but Loto Gima. Loto, Missy me do by 1 week good in Yes Gabby.
0: One
1: 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Banu Julia made a mobile. And Pian of a poison and a Benya Banu di Bero is a good year.
0: But the answer of one pie.
1: Essentially,
0: Sabani Beba.
1: But Empire Banadia Winyam Bobo de Bama Banabo, media Banyo Bobo. But why are you wondering why you may be?
0: It's in the panja with him, Pi Bobby.
1: Would you dance or could care? Won't pay a body, a media. Won't pay a bona mammy Baba and Camabano go better.
0: Would the answer a jab and Oku?
1: Would you want you know, could get simple? Banos will give Fanko Gigan go for Fanko Mimanguba, Vogfro, United Baba, we just have a cool. Namakajiro.
0: I said,
1: would you use
0: or Casano
1: and Casamikasin was seven or Kurena Makajiro. 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
1: 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Uwisha wa fire. What did you do to 200 more to me and me is going to be?
0: What tennis can you?
1: What tennis can you? What can you? What can you? What can you? What can you? What can you? What can you? What can you? What can you? What can you? What can you? What can you? What can you? What can you? What can you? What can you? What can you? What can you? What can you? What can
0: you?
1: What can you? What can you? What can you? What can you? What can you? What can you? What can you? What can you? What can you? What can
0: you? What can you?
1: What can you? What can you? What can you? What can you? What is
0: it? It is a
1: very good. Would you ever show me or be a wood rupa, which you mean a year parana dinkomo, and a fierce agiman nibble gimo jimia?
0: A prana.
1: Yes,
0: a den a prana.
1: A grada, a sister of any grada.
0: A grada.
1: Very good. Very good. Jimmy Baban won't ferry.
0: It a tear for and for a moho and twab.
1: Tear for would you want yes one for one to a banwadio bobo? She can't be kept under here, that's sure.
0: On Pesco to be traveled.
1: Very good.
0: Was sending 30 city now.
1: You'll
0: be chabia.
1: She can't wait to go chabba 5 cities. She'll wash it with you. Chabba gets in a debanaka.
0: To be yanka 50 city.
1: Who have it? And by all time to chat to that the chabba gets in a disigue. Christmas and all got to be a stock as you never found out. We did a papa bitina.
0: 0243 491287 0243 Okay. ye no kwade die ene dwuma die ne bidi ne ne bemne hu sampa o to aso ana se o se de ekodechi me pacho na bukari bafo number ni 0243 49 12 87 0243 49 12 87 0243 49 12 87 0243 49 12 87 0243 49 12 87 0243 49 12 87 0243 49 12 87 0243 49 12 87 0243 49 12 87 0243 49 12 87 0243 49 12 87 0243 49 12 87 0243 49 12 87 0243 49 12 87 0243 49 12 87 0243 49 12 87 0243 49 12 87 0243 49 12 87 0243 49 12 87 0243 49 12 87 0243 49 12 87 0243 49 12 87 0243 49 12 87 0243 49 12 87 0243 49 12 87 0243 49 12 87 0243 49 12 87 0243 49 12 87 0243 49 12 87 0243 49 12 87 0243 49 12 87 0243 49 12 87 0243 49 12 87 0243 49 12 87 0243 49 12 87 0243 49 12 87 0243 49 12 87 0243 49 12 87 0243 49 12 87 0243 49 12 87 0243 49 12 87 0243 49 12 87 0243 49 12

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1: By the end of 2025, we spent about 107 million Ghana cedis to pay all the 9,090 assembly members in Ghana. Their allowances for all the 9 months from April to December, 1,300 Ghana cedis, and we were not owed. In this 2026, an amount of 106 million have been released to us to be able to pay them on monthly basis, 1,300 each. Up to December. So we laid the foundation and I believe you build upon it. There were a number of chieftaincy cases that we were able to settle. There is one pending critical thing, and that is the chieftaincy instrument to be laid in Parliament. It is not just a document. It is both a document and a national security issue.
0: Onunyan for Ahmed Ibrahim and I would say in Ken, I need Yechi and Onunyan for Mahama Ayariga. One also Eddie Sembi Etu, Jani Yentene Semo Kainibi.
2: We are a team, even if you are not a minister, but just being a member of parliament and the ticket of the National Democratic Congress, that makes us a team. We have to work together. And for those of us who are here at the ministry, we know very well that unless we succeed in getting adequate, clean, potable water to every community, and that our people are properly housed, what will emerge is slums, insanitary conditions, ill health, and consequently, a damaged economy which will be struggling to pay the bills of these malaise. So I want to assure you that perhaps we are going to an even more important assignment of fixing our housing deficit and making sure that everybody has clean, potable water.
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1: inflation was 5.0% in August 2026 up from 4.6% in July yet prices actually fell 1% in August compared with July first real relief at the market in month what is inflation simply
4: how much more or less the same basket of goods and services cost today versus a year ago. It's not how expensive things are. It's

0: fast prices are changing. Every month, our officers price 307 everyday items in 8,337 outlets across all 16 regions. The headline: year-on-year inflation comparing today with 12 months ago is 5% in August 2026, up from 4.6% in July, but 6.5 percentage point below last year August's 11.5%. 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Food inflation eased to 3%. Non-food climbed to 6.8%. Of every cedi of price increase, 71 pesos came from non-food and 29 pesos from food. Goods rose 3.8%, services 8.6%, more than double that of goods, and still the toughest part of it. Locally produced items are up 6.1%.
1: Dr. Idrisu Alasan, government statistician, and I attended Kanesa Waka Inflation once him say, Bia, I feel chairman, any a fee. If I'm a bosomia, Sanny a normal born, a city, yes, a beano boy, from Nemum, Sanny a born, a sequel, say, Gina, Urban and him, Urban a cheer, Amanabo, and what the other two in him.
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3: Answer me about prom, Mr. Bosset. Far agriculture and science are great in some day. Any health, any my baby, Nipanyab. The Enumuna and agri from Penny for the home, say, yeah, my name is Nando and Mufum. From the Mufum, a Muchamona, and an edge in some of the transformer. Now, my sister, the Bini, only the Bubu to Numabu. And you will say, a dog was said, maybe my sister in the Babu, a moment to get Chamono. Said, I want a more and from Mono, because I go to Thailand and Vietnam, no, to Oba Mufua. The difference is when I say, my sister, what do you come on, not a bronco? Is everything you're doing, sir? If you're not Ghana, from what's made the local right, and it's in the idea, a shame in crying, a man, maybe if you did, but a net a bread, or for some financial human, I am also an international standard. Okay, in sending Yaboma is about 100,000 Ghana. The Titus Kadakano, 1 billion. So, six because farmers group, and our farmers groups in A6, the group be having a back, now we are starting. The chain is a coswa, now before we saw Mohiano, the very arm.
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6: A good citizenship foundation. You put answer your bebo for here in one. If the Indian district is far more, I became him, sir. Almost so, or more who hear him, and pay it to an amount and then a bag. My name, Miku for, and a Kakai and Sassy, any patron for Kakai and Sakayano. And so, yes, here the Babab is some woman. They are buying a million in Bedriano, and who ye five is over two. Indian one more hand. So we didn't have one more be here. Now, if you want more sitting on Swan, put him as I have a good summit to say. If the foundation, you know, your cacra yano, the abasa or more found soon in Yano, no more show or more. Then in several permanent, I make care of him. Now, if we need to then, yeah, and I'm on 2 years, I was here too, near Sabbath Bowom, everybody Bowom. And they made that so I said, Gana buying Gana Mampany, say a brain in Anno, Oma, the new Kum. Because one more when you hear him, and what be of her, a bindman and include any animal. Open show one more six and more. Abraham, only I have one more car crown was some eddy. Only I have a subject is one more. It was sick baby. Waha, that's a bus side. He beat one more and I do a bit more proud of the one. I was so with me in the commercial. And I saw the momo care, dear. Won't get me down running. Aha, now one more six name.
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2: Mrs. Florence Bill, and I would say, sir, what didn't send me a 2J.
1: 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And our prophetess Mama Tess, when the voice of the Lord Prayer Ministry, as I follow on Musia, ya chesa mimi ne debia anopano soon, we see we adon krobom pie, na wire counseling. 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Ma atransi and you may see fa kusumundu empire unkwa or take botanical gardens on. Na prophetess mama said see well how my ne be a dow soon with the fabric and me be if you the number is 0245-414837. 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
9: Morning drive. Morning drive. Morning drive.
8: That's Ramity. A bakade. Who say man would be?
9: Obetchum. 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And it's sending you one more protect your drone. 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
8: 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And remember, I am put in Timono.
9: A ya, not Mose, a mapisica. 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Or baby, I only send you Kunu one thing. Then any Jason, ya, Dale, when you are here. And yet, yes, you say,
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9: Be beer the cool, brother.
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20: And one is all back called Edum Pampaso, PZ, Roman Hill, Stormy Market, and a Bantama Market. And Kansas, so CMB, Anna Okanshi, Ubenyabuo, friend 0243-535025, and 0279-140940.
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29: 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Put your hands together, pray that prayer. Come on, somebody. Open your mouth. If you are a Ghanaian, if you are a child of God, whoever, wherever, pray that prayer right now.
30: Kofi Mpo Sakrofa.
29: Let nothing compromise our security. 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
0: 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Now, whoever these people are, whatever agenda and plan they have under their sleeve,
2: our
0: nation is concerned. Well, strategic people are concerned. Whatever the agenda is, whatever the plan is, the Bible says in Isaiah 7:7, it shall not stand, neither shall it come to pass. Let it not stand. Let their plans be aborted. Let the agenda be overturned.
3: Well, let the conspiracy. Who took on ya? Yen yetia. Eti Ghana fona. Ye ye bo ho kase disel jumano. Na wo kona ko boka ni egusawa wati kwa pai wo dia dan ye didia tem.
4: Morning drive. Morning drive.
3: Wo dia dan ye didia tem. Election ye good board ama galam say aye tantantan aye basa good board yo ene obi oye galam say bia ton ni good edema good board obi oye galam say ni bu ye galam say ni bia ton ni good edema good board ene ama galam say ye ntimi so ano ene ne president atuni se ku wi everywhere now and now kwa with impunity and kofo a omo ye galam say e ya emu o ya Is your mum fa a slap for crown? Nine was among fa home. In some instances, nine was for no qua. Galam say for the boy near Mukun to Kanum Quakopata. Everywhere Galam say against him. And my president Nankasa Jatu say, and this is one penny for an air Galam say.
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8: I mean, you have done marvelously well.
4: Fox.
8: See, because sometimes when we hear the things that you have done, the things that some organizations are doing now, we wonder, some of us keep wondering what really we have been doing in the past 8 years. But it looks like, because we've just come back from SNITE, we've been to SNITE, we must congratulate you. I mean, you have done marvelously well. See, because sometimes when we hear the things that you have done, the things that some organizations are doing now, we wonder, some of us keep wondering what really we have been doing in the past 8 years. But it looks like, because we've just come back from SNITE, we've been to SNITE this morning.

So why you be? Yeah, part of the divine selection. Good morning once again. Praise God for his mercy and protection through the night. Is an expression of deep gratitude for his constant, sleepless watch over our life. And him, sir, I am not doing that. I don't pay that switch, yes, yeah. Praise God. As Jehovah Jireh, the faithful provider who always goes ahead to prepare and secure the days ahead. Enti, I never turn up pain, you know what, yes, yeah, the pain. Why any prefer for any crew? Before say me do her cry. That I said, okay. Praising his provision. Why am I prefer for any? Come on. God sees tomorrow. He knows your exact needs before you even speak there. His grace is fresh. Not of the insider, not of the insider.

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Thank you once again for peace that guards my heart today and tomorrow. Yet I said, okay, I said, I'm coming to me in a rap. 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Yes, the commander of angels.

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And you wonder why you. Thank you. 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And if you say, oh, no, I die, sorry, yeah. You're more pretending to yourself.

Ati sa dodo pana o da radio asia funya fumsobia for his mercy and protection through the night. That is an expression of deep gratitude for his constant sleepless watch over our lives. I know the kind who be the kind who never sleeps. Because you neither slumber nor sleep. Where the world rests in darkness, your eyes remain wide open, keeping watch over my home, my family, and my soul. Yet I say I can be there today, a shelter and fortress. You are my refuge and my strong tower. In the quiet hours in the night, your presence is a steady wall that blocks out fear, anxiety, and everyone's in danger. Are you one of I am? Are you one of I am? Yes, they give off new bases. Adapai, Asiasi, and the Pire De, Atinka, Wadi Womu, and Radia Domiadopai. Your bases are new every morning, and they begin the moment darkness falls. Thank you, thank you, thank you for your mercy. For your grace and mercy that covers my shortcomings and grant me unseen or unending peace. Get us out of pain. And can be. If you just say a prayer, say one for me too. May your day be blessed. And remember to keep your aspirations and dreams at a better position. The sun will rise again. Yeah.

Cambiano Poetry, if you be watching. This is Fox 97.9. And of course, this is Fox Morning Drive. Transmitting from the garden city of Ghana, Kumasi. The tuneful city. And a very good one. We'll be with you, and if you be watching. Taxi drivers, truck drivers, countrymen, citizens, ladies and gentlemen. Very good morning to you and to the senior citizens as well. The clergy. Very good morning, good morning, good morning, good morning. Pastor Edmond Mawuyo Tuvo. PIWC Konongo. Very good morning to you. Elder Godfrey Asari. Very good morning to you. Elder Peter Drew, very good morning to you. Get chubby in another pay. Now, time check 54, Venus Sports 6. Right here in the studios of 97.9. Benin, Eddie Kofi, and Ponson Crawford. Benin Productions, about to pay from a good morning. Led by Kwesi Terry and Security Shishi. Yeah, the action, bro. Coffee Mister Nundu Ebebo. Yeah, the Marcus, our MCR. Chief Technician on Duty. Mr. Benetto. And the team, you know, Danny the Heatmaker. Yeah, watch and play. Yes.

0: sober player born in the hotty. You're very, very careful. Yes. Tell us, I'm for me and tea. Sound it after you play rope power the problem. You're sorry on the pay. Radio says, you remember, come on. He's done for us all. But with him, everyone for himself. And it's a one, three year. No question, Quencia. And you're bringing in a Quencia, money for the sister. And you're bringing in a Quencia, the poor in a Southern Crawford, you can whom be necessary, but sometimes and if you never see my and in the heart of pay a pee. I had in some punny and EJC and Kofi and Umbre. This is what candidate appeal. You must say, you're in the end of your fair fair. I do home. I am we be a sub in previous of 402. Who didn't say? Only what? I wish you a better day. Can't even see any conscious. Carelessness, in fact, ain't too much. Oh, fire, Queen's Rock. Drivers, careless driving. You will tell Queen's Rock, you're not in the Musa. Be a Juba, where you be on set, or shall I have be the one they call you? Did you know? A hydrant. A bomb, my book, no, the best friend, and William Connor, you had to pay. Yes, you come up, Reverend Kofi Mponsa. I stand up for Kenya Hooker Clarte.
1: Hallelujah!
0: Ain't you know, funny who has some idea? Shall I go to Summer Pro? Copy me, sir. Don't remember people. Right after that, we saw some of the stories making the news on the Silver Pro. And Sana. You're in Penny Force, I didn't come back a crack. Number your force, what's in a suit? Now, what if, sir? Education Minister said 80,000 teachers to get rightful pay. Now, some of you, and right, you know, who some of you see a 13 dead in Tama Flow Highway clash. In fact, I had me. In fact, sometimes I am accident now. Last year, when I was from Kakana, a sensor by the human should be into them. Quemwa, you careful. Driver in Shakan, only second in your papa, no, the Christmas. On one in Pangas a car now, Timuno, and your papa. What I say, answer so, then pack of. I'm not in camp with a boy for the pay. Busy schools reopen Tuesday. A cow who a cab bar. President John Dramama dissolved non-state institutions' boards.

0: Prophet Bilonia. And I am in Asia, you woman, you human, you have been, and I am here. Robert, did you call an idea?
1: Yeah, can you do a hub by?
0: And can you do ya?
1: I can do ya.
0: Okay.
1: I said, can you do any red one? Anna, you're a green one.
0: Okay.
1: By when they make a side, they are far a
0: red one.
1: Red one.
0: Okay.
1: When I had this HIV is no ass.
0: Okay.
1: Hey, Ali, wait, HIV will be all HIV is.
0: Oh,
1: we na yade besa eye yale no ase.
0: Okay.
1: Eti so obi wo HIV esa, we etu yale no ase.
0: Okay.
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1: 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Aso so na wo nyekese.
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0: okay
1: ama odi adware obi a or ba or tie yare yare. Which is about from and no channel or yare, and no channel or yare, and no channel or yare. You ever bow, I'm a bibia to me. I come over asthma yale, we asthma yale, and also ever bow, I'm our asthma na a war son, a bit too edia come a true way. I would be fra a war, I ever bow, I'm a asthma na a dawson, asthma yale, and also a to me. I'm a bibia to me.
0: What's your dear?
1: We are friendly buntu.
0: Ah, when hear my memory, omo chino.
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0: Ah, we show me take my sin.
1: Yes.
0: Omo si asino.
1: Sanity. We your friend Buntu.
0: Okay.
1: We Emma was say a ding.
0: Okay.
1: obi atim so ana wote pins wone se
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0: 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Senor, now come into a habayo.
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0: bonsamche
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1: number no e
0: 0555
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0: 22 22 64 64 63 63
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0: 0555
1: Now, Pastor Obama, you're tinting. You're any idea. You're friendly double double cutting. A Bama Obama now rubber. A be yabba.
0: Okay.
1: Who was a Bama? A boo inside you.
0: Sir.
1: And yet, the old who know a boo inside a
0: be session.
1: Cassian and Casa inside
0: a craving appeal
1: and like a craving.
0: Never yabba.
1: You know, a double rubber. A be yabba. Bama, I tinting.
0: Okay.
1: It is all Pastor Obama, a short of a say a tinting.
0: Okay.
1: We ever bow enough from a pa. Ever bow, I'm a be beer to me. I come.
0: Okay.

0: Prophet Billionia. 0555 226463 and 0536 another 36 2528 0555 226463 0536 another 36 2528 Right on Fox
1: 97.9. We are seeing who. Now, for 5 minutes,
0: Nianko. Okay.
1: Any penny in an kai in who says, see, dear, a mirror drone, a cobony, son, a meeting me a canoe. It is a oh, honest, I went to me and you see what I drink. Pa, Diana,
0: your mills, Yana, and
1: I saw no enemy. So went to me, I'm you see what I drink. Cacra da humpono, obey by human flu in some. You drew bonny, we are see. Pa, Ancassa. 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
2: e wi ase
1: 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Fat dream. 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Remember why they say I saw more. Baby, I don't want to go. And you're more photo. And you're more from so. What prequire to? Yes, a quantity of your bonnet. Almost a swap. I'm going to me a bobra. Shall be a good year or more. Say, Mamma cry woman, Moka, who by now woman on crowded that. No, I'm not going to say, I will be a fafas will be ama. 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
0: 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Yeah,
1: and chair for near TFO. And say, and the state of the nation address, that way we are seeing also. As will be a venue of when we see. Well, managing a sober be a drone. I am Mungamu. Nana will be up, I said, they will be out on watching. A freedom.
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0: yeah, sir. That's you. 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What do Taco Cromo? What's a nurse? What do you?
3: Yeah.
0: Ah, woo, no, almost if I ate and the brand. What do you do?
3: Yeah.
0: But I almost say, ma'am, my office, sir, send it.
3: And my office, I do my new Anita Kawa. And I didn't want to mean call office. 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
0: 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what you attack you and you be for the corner dem I think I'm a man if you cross your bulo hey yeah yeah yeah yeah yeah yeah yeah yeah yeah yeah yeah yeah yeah yeah yeah yeah yeah yeah yeah yeah yeah 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But you want the woman 10 Ghana gra at the end of time. What we mean? But you, yo, a Kasan jam, and then I said, well, Bano, wouldn't you abada yebu, wouldn't you timebu, and then Kawa Crocrono, now can I show you, wouldn't you know Kuno? Are you a tadu? I'm a bibia, you want to want to want to come up, the bia need the hall. Face to face, now fear, now fear. Because I'm going to know. Obviously, I say, Pepper Plus, Pavi, Anna Plasmos. When a Panama, you me Fugunami, Bobby Sadam, I'm called to Twitch. Name the chair, the chair. I'm running a couple. I'll back a day. What Dimitri Pabini? What I say? Mawa Juma now. A Juno, Maninga Juma, a box, Bibisim, you should know. Hun graphic so as me when na na me hun graphic mo and darling hand why na na na here dey then am na so to you go do konum konum wa go do mo I want adwuma no o dey bank office what say jina wa send it come as na send it yo na wa go do takwa so sa ko send it exam version over fox fm na me say bra na me for adwuma na what me free Ayi pipi so wan samre na ba be do fox fm ha na wo jina ha sa se dis 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Plasmos Dudu Noa Akwe
4: Akwe
0: I dance Noa
4: Yes. said you see no no Hepa Plus or Plus must say train.
0: Train about.
4: Oh kind.
0: Sa.
4: Hi.
0: Ah, say me train say me nyapomudin no.
4: Oh, pomudin dio.
0: Na na do ya no train dey.
4: Enna enti na am kete.
0: Enti eno ano undi for. So what does it? Because the amount of power sem say. O betena ha. Enye kokoduro.
4: Oh yes.
0: Enye sasabrodo. Eye nipedua no eduro. Eti the moment ya wo num eduro no. Now your ba wo di atadwe to akire. Na be ma so di kwadu to akire no. Na wo di twen na pom den.
4: Okay.
0: So after that
4: after what you
0: mean? After what I say. Eti me num di kwadu num di kwadu num di kwadu nyina no. Me di twen.
4: And now sign can say.
0: And then we can say more.
4: Aye, we say enche.
0: Uh-huh.
4: Okay.
0: Sir. And enche. Say the umumi. Now they're not muhun se se no. Muhun se mi. Yay! So what does he say? And he on say.
4: It's who can say.
0: And two baby. What the way na umumi no? On say. So we omu omu si omu dia moduba no. Bodye. Bodye anje bodye di no. Boduba.
4: Okay.
0: The
4: body man. Socket.
0: The edition form no. So who do you see here? And then who do you? Who different?
5: Now, the young child will do October.
4: Good.
0: Until Obasa come from Obiri no. Obasa who different?
4: Now, and some now can you now say expose you who crack as a weather no now saying the now weather no.
0: That be me say what done the thing that the aye papa in Kobo no no. Can you hear any finance shenny yum? Plus, baby, plasma. So that's it.
4: Main point.
0: That be the same as Moha.
4: Main can't
0: be the same as Moha. See, yeah, Juma. Main one, eh? Eighty men so far as I remember, drawn one day. Said defeat power. David. Ah, now my name Hepa Plus.
4: Pavi.
0: Anum Pavi.
4: Yes.
0: Anum Plasmos.
4: Yes.
0: Mami, you could be. Wo chemu bia meje 5
4: and they say we chiri he ya
0: ti de bia we we meje 5 ti adwin no efri adwin no be si minase so what I say e ti adwin ni ye adwuma akoma ni ye adwuma
4: ye adwuma
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4: we fiska ko
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0: yes hani asem
4: and it's not a bribia, bosso. If you say, see, I'm not a sir. You nip a janny, the rubber home, I didn't saw a bed wine.
0: A bed bread.
4: A bed bread. Hey, I know, pay me whose story be.
0: Okay.
4: Our TikTok. Your publisher's story, no, say, Dex 360.
0: Okay.
4: Until I made reference, I credit it.
0: Okay.
4: Gospel musician, or tunum backer, and you to fool. And now, Oyaro won't cry. Every 2 days, and yet 2 weeks.
0: 2 days.
4: And yet 2 months. 48 hours.
0: Okay.
4: When you're bread, boom, how?
0: Wow.
4: Omwan spend the crown. So munya more than 15,000 Ghana cedis. Enye 1,500.
0: 15,000?
4: Yes.
0: 1.5 billion.
4: Aha, 150 million.
0: 150 million.
4: Si Canada no.
0: Wa nyan so a.
4: Ah, it is say the bio benya sent na ba TikTok no.
0: And say say ye the hyper plus na bo ye pa.
4: Na gentle am pese ne ya wo hu hu so hu odin no. 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And twan ma ne nya ansa. 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
0: ontim de debia.
4: For how long?
0: Enye debia sir. 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
4: So parents refi a kai wo mu. If you say we hear hepa plus pavi plus.
0: Some attachments in the way.
4: Away. My numbers in the agenda frame 0542
0: I never today 0542
4: 77
0: double 7
4: 85
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4: 77
0: double 7
4: 85
0: 85
4: 72
0: and a 72
4: and a 059
0: 059
4: 13
0: 67
4: 67 898
0: 89 8
4: 059
0: 059
4: 13
0: 67
4: 67
0: 898
4: 898 Owa Manonia 0542
0: 0542
4: 807
0: 807
4: 907
0: 907
4: 0542
0: 0542 807
4: 807
0: 907 907
4: I say
0: mm. Hepa plus
4: Pavi
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1: this aso na be fan say e ton e dura and man na dey dey be osun but say say e hwe
0: say me dey be am catch am say enye me na media dance am media o kase me dwoma num radio ni o kasa sa wo mre
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0: so what you say enti no o je ho
1: me
0: mum pese wo mum o je ho e ti wo kwachi o hepa plus
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0: oh yes
1: iti wo team na na wani abre no eye oba ena eje obe support no
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0: 0542 0542 0787 0787 0787 0787 0787 0787 0787 0787 0787 0787 0787 0787 0787 0787 0787 0787 0787 0787 0787 0787 0787 0787 0787 0787 0787 0787 0787 0787 0787 0787 0787 0787 0787 0787 0787 0787 0787 0787 0787 0787 0787 0787 0787 0787 0787 0787 0787 0787 0787 0787 0787 0787 0787 0787 0787 0787 0787 0787 0787 0787 0787 0787 0787 0787 0787 0787 0787 0787 0787 0787 0787 0787 0787 0787 0787 0787 0787 0787 0787 0787 0787 0787 0787 0787 0787 0787 0787 0787 0787 0787 0787 0787 0787 0787 0787 0787 0787 0787 0787 0787 0787 0787 0787 0787 0787 0787 0787 0787 0787 0787 0787 0787 0787 0787 0787 0787 0787 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
1: energy no yes ahome ni wo
0: yes
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0: ma All right, Eddie, no. Sabe, Dr. Ebenezer, Adjiman, Hip Hop Plus, Povina Plus, was wa page ni mo and chat. 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I bet you never cheated in the day. I said, come on, production team, DJ B, Nanya the Hitmaker, Makroma, Kwame Amwatin, Israel. 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Akura Ampofu. Mini Mini Amano, the Super Duper Forma. And Nana Hima Breye. Minyamunyanka, the Jamo, at the Masha Mofasifono, and Sam. I'm going to cast your one. I'm Yadum, a chair of Shedder. Hey, hey, hey, I'm Paya, Ebija. Musuno, Eribana, Yakram.
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0: won be sisi no ansa na sa dwumedie no atimi akoso eno so yentie se de osi echiremu fae
1: probably have to agree as a city to shut off certain routes on particular days so that there will be no traffic wasting the time of the trucks that are doing the evacuation. So we may choose a certain Saturday, Sunday, and say that on this Saturday and Sunday, we are going to be doing evacuation. And therefore, this route is closed to every vehicular movement. Only the trucks that are dislodging will be on the road, protected by the police so that they can be speedy evacuation of waste so that we can finish within a short period of time.
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3: China International Water to 25 kilometers immediately. The scope polychanda from 50 to 25 kilometers immediately. We introduce two new contractors who are capable of introducing some dynamics on this stretch. So from today, the scope China International Waters scope from 50 to 25 kilometers, and then the scope Polychanda from 50 to 25 kilometers immediately, and then we monitor the 25 kilometers 2 months. If they can't, we take the rest away from them. This is very disappointing. This is completely disappointing. So this is halfway decision, but the scope their projects take them off 25 kilometers each immediately. Take it between them so we can introduce somebody to take off the two lots between them if we can get somebody more capable. There's no need to that is an issue. And then I would say that the regional director of highways should see the chief executive in Accra on Monday as well. That's all.
2: Ania ye kwati ye

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1: Yes, so I'm the song called Sam from where you name Samsa Mampany John Dramani Mahama. What better now, Conyaso, and I'm all be brave with who I were two, and I fear policies be brave with who I were good job. Now, I dear Bacona, I done a coma so any say. Yamam ran 1992 Constitution, you know, now and who be here say a year in such a year, a woman, and I'm sire so, Emma or Power Abedio Course, once and I say. Now, one share, and Yama would be a year. If you obey ye, they become obey ye, any dear, they become for crown, so I obey ye, no one more shame woman to sa, and I'm on, and no air constitutional amendment process. 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
2: you will want to advocate that constitution amendment processes should be devoid of partisan politics as much as possible any party which comes to power no matter which party constitution making is not like ordinary legislation making. Otherwise, the Ghana Constitution will most unfortunately become a football in partisan politics. When you come to power, you change it, and you also change it. We don't want that to happen. And that can best be prevented by consensus building, by broadening the parameters of participation as much as possible. This, we believe, must definitely be done by building a broader consultation.
1: Professor Aaron Mike Okoye was see. 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
3: President's appointment powers. It's excessive. This was spotted as far back as 1993, 1994, as soon as the constitution started working. But it is too expansive. It's even been called imperial. The scope covers over 400 positions. It's just too much. The proposal by the Premier Committee, which of course is acceptable to the executive, that that the term should be rather than 4 years. And the IAEA says, no, we do not support such an extension.
1: Mame Justice of Fire Ekufu ena wano so kasa eno wano so nasa manu waka nyina eni se ure eye proposal la prempe komiti ino edeba eno wamo eche se amemono infie nai ya na yedema abaye anase president 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
5: 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I see a summary man about an idea change to not move for any or him every bar. I mean, you say, Oh, my hand, dear, I'm to meet you. I'm going to be a see. And I did see you so about.
4: Mame Teresa from Poma ena wote se wode na kosem etu jayi na ni diachi ena ebusua peni Alex nana intia mwa wano so chiremu a wano de wako na dwuma so ena onya akọ se asem asii ni yente se de wano so chiremu fa he
6: 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I say, say, neither, I see. 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And then I'm anchor, sir, and you come in here. It's in 20 minutes, and then I'll be watching. A jade, a jato, and cause him to send it to the dear chair. 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And when not. A swan edu. 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And to do times I find it ever back or down or back at you and say, good dumb, you dumbo, and we see before. Ever, into a choir, you know. Our yenas or corner, who say, who will be any jana at transfer, Abba, Yosio Hosna, and Mamma Ede, Evo, Jazz, I know, or pair. Ever they are doing with me in your name, Grammar. You mean to rob them, they say. Still not a year.
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8: Na wana ya kade ya dibesi ye nwado da ya pede ye ye. 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Don't see that's what birth project SOS. SOS standing for Street Children of the Streets. That is SOS because we have to look beyond the streets. Not there. These are also children. These are children our potential in terms of education. This could be the future leaders. In today, but modern yes shame. Na yes zoom community. Our friend painful every free Ministry of Gender and Social Welfare. Yani Father Campbell so wahano because onusu yobia street children and jumano ways zoom juma for so many years. 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
7: And here you quote ye Dr. Hilda Mantibia boy, wano any president at the Pediatric Society of Ghana, and yet is a watch and say muse echwaying.
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7: Salute! Hey! 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
7: And what day immune system when you're coupon, and you're ready for the animal somewhere who buy no. And Nasa won't know in Busaba Mesa, a page immune system, never be a yard intimu. So say, dear, I'm off for the drone one, and the in Busaba Mesa, drone one dance, yes, say, and Yarwa will run Nipa and Yina, a Timmy Banaso. And now, Mompa, Omuanyar, one dada, no monum doctor in Rono, and num imbusaba mesanoa, and Momoa who are deep in tea. Ya omuntim posse, Yaria Esomo, imbusaba mesa, a walk crazy, and you may move bea your toe in row, and to form friends 0246 208496.
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11: 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A pin for a battle more menu for. 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
16: A chroma for dear, Moko Safujuma Meyer Fe Papa. 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
17: She, and I can say, Yaxon Mixer, and I'm a chroma for what this I do. Says Miss Awo Poman for Yale Malaria, jaundice, fever, typhoid, and when I'm ya. 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And what do I want you? 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
16: What was I make sure any man?
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16: 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Say Yaxon Mixer, no to chroma for malaria fever, jaundice, and when I'm a Yawagono. 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